0: Energy, mein Morgen.
1: I bring her coffee in the morning. 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I take her out to fancy restaurants. She takes the sadness out of me. I make her cards on her birthday. She makes me a better man. I take her water when she's thirsty.

0: 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Einfach Sommer. 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
1: 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Oh.

0: 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Einfach Sommer.
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Realize that your mistake had a price. Oh, you threw it all away, 'cause you're the devil in disguise. Now would you ever realize the consequences of

eyes. They don't see me, they don't know what it's like. Draining colors into black and white.